0: FM Universidad de Magallanes.
1: Good evening, ladies and gentlemen. 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
2: I ain't up here some reggae, you know. Irie. So, I ain't up here Dopey Conqueror. Aye.

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1: Like I said, this is a tune that Carol wrote, and I recorded it on my most recent album because I really like it. 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